Words like violence break the silence, come crashing in into my little world.

0: Sir, it wasn't us.
1: 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I'll be watching you.
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1: Let's go to the beach, each, let's go get a wave. They say what they gonna say, have a drink, clink.

0: 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Hullumeelne Rosside perekond on tagasi.
1: Luke, you're a pig.
0: Ja lapsed kasvanud tormikiirusel.
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0: Uued soengud.
2: 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Out of your mind.
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